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0: 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What is it?
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0: No, that's a good guess. It's not it, though. Keep trying. You're

0: 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The Coop Show needs to know. 1 in 7 women in Metro Detroit, you see today, did this before work.
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2: That's exactly what it is.
0: So I think it's a hair thing, right? They can't do the shower because the hair gets wet and it's like a dry and it adds time. I don't know. But I

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Who you got? I want yours next.

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1: 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So it would have to be Paul LaMont as John Milner.
0: It's an old one, but a good one. What about you? Call me. You're on the show next.

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And I know you just thought of it instantly. Go drop it in my comments, and you can see what Russell Dickerson picked for himself and his wife. He almost got himself in trouble with that one, by the way. The video is up on my Reels. 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It's pinned to the top. 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

day, Potts Farm was a place to go. 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

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Y'all ain't listening no more.

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Chris Stapleton says he's retired from the national anthem after he made everybody cry at the Super Bowl. I agree. Like, you can only go down from there, so why do it again?

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Neither one of us looking for three little words, unless those three words were do not disturb. 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

0: 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Tragedy strikes both Hollywood and the country music community. I'll fill you in coming up next, just after 11 o'clock.
1: He's a ranch hand in a pinch, man. 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

0: that is Mo over there. 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
1: Shaboozy accidentally became part of a couple's wedding in California. He and some friends were tubing down a river near Mammoth Lakes when they floated past a couple just as their wedding ceremony was about to begin. The bride and groom were posing for pictures along the riverbank when Shaboozy drifted into the background, threw his arms up, and started cheering along with his friends. The moment was caught on camera, and it was later posted online. Shaboozy jumped into the comments to congratulate the newlyweds.
2: Thomas Rhett shared some great news about his sister-in-law during his show over the weekend. Before performing Life Changes at Bethel Woods in New York, Thomas told the crowd that his sister-in-law is now cancer-free. She'd been battling cancer since shortly after the beginning of the year. He took a moment to celebrate the news with the crowd before continuing on with the show. That's the Country Spotlight with Mo and Stigman.

0: It was this week back in 1945 that Korea was divided into North and South Korea along the 38 parallel.
1: Really?
0: Also known as the good haircut side and the bad haircut side.

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0: I love stories like these. They make me smile so big. So HOAs have always been picky about how your house looks. And there is a homeowner going viral after she said that her HOA kept hitting her with $45 fines every day because of a dead bush in her yard.
1: $45 a day?
0: A day.
1: Oh.
0: So instead of replacing the bush, she grabbed a can of green spray paint. Just painted the whole bush green.
1: Yes.
0: In the video, she's like, "It ain't dead no more, Becky."
1: Does it work?
0: I mean,
1: does it look super fake?
0: Here's what I know about it. The internet loved it.
1: It's pretty funny. That, or it would have taken all my strength to just not rip it out and throw it in the HOA's front lawn. Here's the dead bush.
0: You can have the dead bush. Now there's no bush.
1: That's just too much.
0: It ain't dead no more, Becky.

0: time zone am I on? What country am I in?
1: It doesn't matter. It's 5 o'clock somewhere.
0: It's always on 5 in Margaritaville, come to think of it.
1: Yeah, I heard that.
0: You've been there, haven't you?
1: Yes, sir.
0: I've seen your boat there.

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0: last video on the Mo and Stickman Facebook page, Mo and her daughter, there is no bond like a bond between a mother and a daughter. They did the funniest little video back and forth.
1: Can you believe she gave me a mustache?
0: It was fantastic.
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0: At Mo and Stickman, you've got to look it up.

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1: It's summer 2026.
0: Welcome to the summer of freedom. We've got this summer's hottest concert tickets and the

0: Mo and Stickman, country question time. What is the first thing that you notice about a person when you meet them?
1: I'm going to go with their mouth, their smile.
2: Yes!
1: Their not smile. I think that I look at that first because it gauges how I feel I'm going to be recepted in that meeting.
0: Right.
1: Are they smiling? Are they not?
0: Sure. Okay.
1: Are they grumpy? Are they not? I'm going to go with that.
0: That was actually going to be my answer as well.
1: Oh,
0: smile.
1: Was it?
0: But what I will change it up a little bit. Just your demeanor. Like you said, how you're going to be. And this really leans towards if you're working in a drive-through window and I'm coming through, I'm judging. But if I'm going to hand you money, act like you like getting it.
1: For the restaurant that they're working for.
0: Exactly, right.
1: You have high expectations for drive-thru workers, and I don't know why that is.
0: I do. All right, Samoan Stickman country question. What is the first thing that you notice about a person when you meet them? If you're listening on the Odyssey app, you can tap on the microphone on the station page, leave us a voice message,

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0: Samoan Stickman Country Question. What is the first thing you notice about somebody when you meet them?
1: I agree with the personality.
0: Oh, absolutely. Yeah.
1: Because, I mean, I always said, you know, don't confuse my personality with my attitude. With my personality is who I am. My attitude depends on who you are.
0: Exactly. Oh, yeah.
2: I like it.
0: Man, that's good. That's real good.

0: Country question. What's the first thing you notice about somebody when you meet them?
1: How they smell.
0: How they smell.
2: Oh, that's a good one.
1: Because if you have an aroma, I don't want any part of it.
0: Good or bad?
1: Well, most definitely bad.
2: Yeah.
1: But if good I can is good. Smell your, if I can smell your cologne from 35 feet away, absolutely not.
2: That's true.
0: That's good.

So we've gathered some stuff up for the pawn shop on 8 Mile. 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

If this were an EAS actual emergency, such as a tornado, a toxic material release, nuclear plant accident, or other state or local emergency that affects your safety, official messages would have followed the alert tone. 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This concludes this test of the EAS system.

0: It is a Mo and Stickman Country question. What's the first thing you notice about somebody when you meet them?
1: Their appearance.
0: Their appearance, like how they're dressed,
2: what they're
0: type
2: wearing.
0: Appearance.
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But a suitcase that talks, I'm just telling you, they're going to open it. Tell you what I'm talking about. Coming up on the Mo and Stickman Show.

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2: System. They could hear coming from the suitcase. Please don't open me. I'm just normal luggage. Which.
3: That's just asking to be checked.
2: By the way, is the quickest way.
3: Right.
2: To get your luggage checked. And they opened it. And obviously found a speaker inside that was playing the message on a loop. Now, the owner said that she'd set it up because she wanted to protect the cosmetics inside her, in her suitcase.
3: Well, why would you draw attention to your bag?
2: Please don't open. I'm just a normal bag.
3: That's a red alarm going off. Like, we'll be opening. We'll be opening. She have her bag checked often that she felt that she needed to do that?
2: I don't know. I'm figuring that's a carry-on. That's a carry-on. Just carry it on. If you're trying to protect your stuff,
3: yes,
2: just carry
3: it
2: on.
3: Have it with you. Oh, my. That is so bizarre.

0: Wife says husband needs a wardrobe update. Husband disagree. Three calls says it all. Coming up on the Mo and Stickman Show.
1: They always disagree.
2: You can tell your old man you'd do some largemouth fishing another time.

Now there's a box of greasy parts sitting in the trunk of that 65. Still waiting on you and your grandpa.

woke all alone one Sunday morning with this song stuck in my head. And in that moment, something or someone spoke to me. They said there was still a verse that needed to be written for this song. And to get up and write it down. There's a book that's sitting in your house somewhere that could use some dusting off. There's a man who died for all our sins

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0: Mowing Stick Man, three calls says it all. And we got another letter. By the way, if you want to get in on three calls says it all, just shoot us a DM at Mo and Stick Man. And maybe we'll use it on the air.
1: Anonymous. We do want to know.
0: It is anonymous. We will never give your name. We'll never give your name. This one says, I'm so glad y'all started doing this. Is there an age where you're too old to wear a concert t-shirt from a show you attended several years ago? My wife says yes. I say the shirt and I have both survived this long and we've earned the right. So, three calls says it all. Is there an age to where you can actually wear a shirt you attended several years ago? Yes or no?
1: I mean, I have my opinion here, but we're going to open it up to the phones and get a full research panel on this one, right?
0: Three calls says it all.

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0: Mo and Stickman, three calls says it all. Is there an age where you're too old to wear a concert t-shirt from a show that you attended several years ago? Yes or no?
1: No.
0: No. You say wear that shirt.
1: Yep.
0: All right. Perfect. Three calls says it all. Is there an age where you're too old to wear a concert t-shirt or no?
1: No.
0: No.
2: Wear with pride.
0: That's perfect. Mo and Stickman, three calls says it all. Is there an age where you're too old to wear a concert t-shirt from a show you attended several years ago or no?
3: I'm going to say no, but there is an age if it's covered in holes. Oh. Not just because of the concert.
0: You got to take care of your shirt.
2: That's true. It's based on the condition of the shirt.
0: Exactly right. Three calls says it all.

0: So we've gathered some stuff up for the pawn shop on 8 Mile. 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
1: Yeah, I've been sitting around, playing them haggard sounds, running them memories up, take me back to a square body truck. 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

0: This makes me laugh. More than a third of men say that with expert coaching and serious training, they believe that they could legitimately compete in the Olympics, like in an Olympic event by 2028.
1: What event? Curling?
0: All right. Soccer was the most popular choice.
1: Really?
0: Followed by tennis and cycling. No.
1: Really?
0: No. Absolutely not.
1: Those are all really big endurance sports.
0: The confidence doesn't stop there either. 13% of men believe that they could run 100 meters in 15 seconds. Now, the fun part of that is 20% of those admittedly have never actually tried to run 100 meters.
1: I know you're not one of these people.
0: I am not.
1: You're not for one minute.
0: Not even a little bit.
1: Yeah, I can do Olympics.
0: I wonder how long it would take me to run 100 meters. That's roughly 100 yards. No.
1: I could do the bobsled if I was already sitting in it and somebody pushed me down.
0: I do. I'll just sit here and y'all push.
1: I'll sit in the middle. Somebody get in the front and the back and I'll just sit and ride.

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0: on my horseback.
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0: Researchers looked at the health of more than 480,000 people and found that those who regularly took the stairs had a 39% lower risk of dying from heart disease than people who didn't.
1: Really?
0: They also had lower risk of heart attack, stroke, and heart failure. And we're not talking about climbing Empire State Building, stairs either. They're saying like 6 flights of stairs a day might be the biggest benefit.
1: Do you hit that? 6 flights?
0: No, good Lord. I tell you what, I'll meet you halfway. How about an escalator? How do you feel about an escalator?
1: That's not meeting halfway. Meeting halfway is saying you do 3 when you should do 6. Not riding up on an escalator.

0: In a world full of new, some things never change.
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1: Shaboozy accidentally became part of a couple's wedding in California. He and some friends were tubing down a river near Mammoth Lakes when they floated past a couple just as their wedding ceremony was about to begin. The bride and groom were posing for pictures along the riverbank when Shaboozy drifted into the background, threw his arms up, and started cheering along with his friends. The moment was caught on camera, and it was later posted online. Shaboozy jumped into the comments to congratulate the newlyweds.
2: Thomas Rhett shared some great news about his sister-in-law during his show over the weekend. Before performing Life Changes at Bethel Woods in New York, Thomas told the crowd that his sister-in-law is now cancer-free. She'd been battling cancer since shortly after the beginning of the year. He took a moment to celebrate the news with the crowd before continuing on with the show. That's the Country Spotlight with Mo and Stigman.

0: That puts a wraps on it for the Mo and Sick Man Show for today. Before we go, the average person tosses over $500 in uneaten fruit each year.
1: Really? Wow.
0: But why? I mean, the expiration date on Fruit Loops is like 8 years out.
1: No, we're talking about the fruit without the loops.
0: No.
1: I don't know if you know what that is.
0: I don't. Say goodbye, Mo.
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0: Detroit's number one for new country, 99.5 YCD. Josh, Rachel, and Grumwald, gangs all here on a Tuesday. Good morning.
1: Good morning.
2: Good morning.
0: Gang, how are we doing?
1: Good. Doing okay.
0: Sleep all right?
1: Wishing it was Thursday.
0: I know, same.
1: Maybe even Friday.
0: Woke up wishing it was Thursday or Friday.
1: Yeah.
2: It's just getting started,
1: but
2: boys.
1: But you know what? I have something exciting to tell both of you right now.
0: Okay.
1: This weekend, this coming weekend, I am not working.
2: At all.
0: How'd that happen?
1: I had it scheduled that
2: you
1: I was
2: feeling okay.
1: That I was gonna do something and go somewhere or do something.
2: Josh, take his temp.
1: Yeah.
0: Let me get my thermometer. Where are you going? Any plans?
1: No.
0: You just gonna be chilling out on
1: the
0: couch?
1: I was gonna go away for the weekend, but with Lily, you know, having a problem with her leg and everything, I'm staying home.
0: There are fewer things better than couch rotting for the weekend.
2: I love a weekend where you have no plans.
0: Pretty awesome.
2: Yeah.

0: Mostly sunny skies today with a high of 85. Tomorrow we'll see some showers. 80 for the high. 81 on Thursday. Sunshine. You hit that pool, Rach, on Thursday.
1: I haven't been to our pool in weeks. I'm really missing out.
0: Got to take advantage. 64 here in the Motor City. 99.5 YCD.
2: This is perfect. Come kiss me one more time.

0: Think about our workplace. Every workplace has free perks, whether it's free snacks or
1: concert tickets,
0: a ping pong table, maybe a pool table around the office.
2: I got the foosball table. Yep.
0: Right? Well, they're saying what workers really, really want, the perk that they want, is a real lunch hour. They want to be able to, 80% of workers say they want to leave. They want to leave their workplace and either eat outside or get in their car. And remember, back in the day, we used to go to lunch. Like, go get in your car and drive somewhere and eat at a restaurant or, you know, meet somebody.
2: Well, you'd pop over to Mr. Joe's for lunch.
0: How many times did we go to Mr. Joe's for lunch? Yeah.
2: That was the
0: spot. But you can't do that in 45 minutes. And you've got to have at least an hour,
2: if not longer.
0: Yeah. 75% of employees say that that's the perk that they really want. Forget the foosball table and all that. They want to be able to take a real lunch.
2: What's the law, though? Is it 30 minutes every so many hours? It's like 6 hours or something like that?
1: Most people get 30 minutes
2: 30
1: for
2: minutes
1: lunch.
2: Every so many hours.
0: Over half of people eat lunch at their desk. But that's not, I think you really physically need to get away from your desk.
2: Yeah, you know, the lunch thing, sure, I get that. You know what we really need, though? Nap pods. That's what I would want.
0: I would take a nap pod over a longer lunch hour.
2: Absolutely. Have one of those pods.
0: I'd use my lunch hour in the nap.

0: coming up after 6. We'll try to save you some money on school supplies and school items. We want those hacks. How do you do it? If you have so many kids, things being expensive.
1: We know they're out there.
0: That's next, 99.5 YCD. 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
1: It's summer 2026.
0: Welcome to the summer of freedom. We've got this summer's hottest

0: Josh, Rachel, and Grunwald.
1: You know, when I was a kid, Josh, you and I grew up poor. I got one new outfit for school because we couldn't afford it. I got a new pair of shoes,
2: yep,
1: a pair of jeans, and one shirt. And nowadays, I don't know how parents do it nowadays because they didn't have Abercrombie and all these other places back then. I was happy to go to PacSun.
2: Gadzooks.
1: Gadzooks.
3: Oh,
2: you guys remember Gadzooks?
3: Gadzooks.
2: One outfit is what I got.
1: What are kids paying nowadays to go back to school? Like our friend Jen and Mike that have the triplets.
3: Oh, gosh.
1: Think about that. Think about how expensive it is for three or four kids.
3: I remember, you know, I only have one child, but I remember doing the back to school shopping thinking, how do parents with three, four, you know, or more kids afford it? How do you do it? Not to mention, there's school supplies that have to come first. That's the priority. Then, like clothing, that's a bonus.
2: Well, you can find clothing pretty cheap nowadays,
3: well,
2: though.
3: You know,
2: you don't
3: Old
2: have to
3: Navy.
2: Buy name, bro. Old Navy.
3: You go to Old Navy and get a lot of
2: there
3: clothes.
2: There are a lot of places you can buy cheap clothes that look cool.
1: But
3: Walmart.
1: Kids want the name brand stuff, and they want to look cool to their other friends.
2: Yeah.
1: And I think back when we were younger, Josh, it wasn't that big of a deal like it is now. Now, though,
2: I wanted that Jinko at Gadzooks. That's all I wanted. It was a cool
1: stuff. You're still
2: outfit.
1: Wearing them, too.
2: I think it's back, though. Everything's baggy now. 248-945-9995.
1: Is there any parent hacks out there to save some money for going back to school? We want to hear your parent hacks this morning.
3: Where are you going shopping?
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0: Phone lines are going to be open today, 248-945-9995. YCD Mornings on Facebook. What are they saying today, Rach?
1: This is shocking to me now. Pam says, I planned and budgeted about $800 with a cushion of an extra $200 for my 16-year-old son. That includes everything, though. Clothes, shoes, socks, underwear, back-to-school supplies, even a backpack. She said, I realize this may seem like a lot, but I tend to overcompensate from when I was a kid because we got payless shoes and one outfit or two, if we were lucky, for back-to-school.
0: So she tries
1: to make up for it with her own child now, which is very nice.
2: Yeah, but I talked to a family over the weekend, and their kids are growing, and their shoes or clothes aren't even going to fit the two boys.
0: Yeah.
2: 4 or 5 months from now, she said.
1: Halfway through the school year.
2: That's crazy.
0: Wow. Payless is awesome.
1: I had forgotten about
0: Payless.
1: Payless
0: was so cool. I did too. Yeah. But they're all closed down now, right?
2: Yeah, I wasn't a Payless fan. I'm going to
0: really?
2: Be honest.
0: Well, when you were a kid, it didn't matter. You got new shoes. You were hype about it.
1: Is that maybe why you're so bougie now, though, with your shoes?
2: Because you probably
1: couldn't afford nice ones when you were young?
2: Yeah, I did not have nice shoes.
1: He's making up for it, see?
2: I begged for a pair of the Nike. You know?
0: Some of the other stuff, like discount stores like TJ Maxx, though. Grun, you were talking about designer clothes, how kids want them. That's a great place to go. Places like Nordstrom Rack, TJ Maxx, Marshalls, they have all that. Like 60% off, 70% off.
2: We would do TJ Maxx for my sister.
0: I love TJ Maxx.
1: No, absolutely. Like I shop to this day at TJ Maxx and Marshalls. You can find Vineyard Vines, you know, brands like that that kids want to wear. You can find there for a lot less.
0: Not to mention H&M. Great spot to go.
1: Great, yeah. And then they have guys' clothing now, too, yeah.
0: 248-945-9995. 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
2: Eric Church's bar, Chiefs on Broadway down in Nashville. We talked about this a while ago after the chair throwing incident where Morgan Wallen famously threw a chair off of the rooftop of Chiefs in Nashville, almost hitting a police officer down below, but didn't. They put up a sign on the top floor basically memorializing the spot where he threw the chair over the rooftop. Well, apparently Chiefs is now removing the Morgan Wallen sign. It says, don't even think about it. You are not Morgan Wallen. Reminding people not to throw a chair. But that sign is being removed. It's a plaque that's being taken down. And apparently it's being taken down because the rooftop at Chiefs on Broadway is now being made into a, Kygo's Palm Tree Club. It's going to be made into a like more of a clubby vibe.
3: He doesn't own the club. It's not his bar. He just puts his name on it and licenses it. And so he gets a piece of this bar. Yeah. By doing so many appearances there a year.
4: Yeah, but everybody's Broadway bar is like that.
3: Well, like
4: nobody really owns their bar.
3: I think FGL bought their bar together when they first did it. I think that was their bar.
4: Yeah.
3: Artists
4: probably learned from FGL.
3: Like John Rich and some of the other ones. Yeah, but other ones just license their name and get a piece of it, which is pretty smart.
4: Well, they're building this Kygo's Palm Tree Club. It's like a DJ type deal, right? Like Kygo's a big DJ.
3: Yeah.
2: I guess. I don't know a lot about him, but yeah, I'd say he apparently is well known, and there's new management, and this new space is turning into his club spot. He's going to be spinning music on the rooftop.
4: End of an era, if you will.
2: Although, I don't know why a plaque, because it's pretty significant. A lot of people take their picture with
3: it when
2: they're there.
3: Yeah.
2: Like, couldn't that just stay there and be a part of the club?
4: Or just put it somewhere else.
2: Yeah, yeah.

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7: A crash along I-94 westbound near 12 Mile is now blocking the left and the center lane, seeing quite a bit of a backup. Before you get to this area, there's also construction 94 westbound from Metro Parkway to Little Mac blocking the right lane. I'm Michelle Pena with traffic.

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1: A week from Friday, Pawn Shop Guitar Tour 2026. 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Pine Knob, August 28th, 49 Winchester opening up the show. 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
4: A crash is working to clear in Sterling Heights, 18 mile and Mound. Meantime, 94 westbound from Metro Parkway to Little Mac, you're looking at a right lane closure. And M53 southbound closed from 32 to 30 mile road through tomorrow. I'm Michelle Pena with traffic.
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0: Josh, Rachel, and Grunwald.
1: Rachel, it sounds like you had quite the day yesterday. How'd that go?
2: I had a very traumatizing day yesterday. I have two cats, and they are indoor cats. They don't go outside, but I have one cat that loves in the summertime to sit out on the back deck with me.
1: Loves the sun.
2: He lays underneath his chaise lounge usually on a hot day. Like, he knows where to go to get out of the sun, and he'll just lay there. He'll stay outside for an hour or two and never leaves the deck. He's very well behaved. Unless a squirrel or a chipmunk goes running across the deck, he'll chase after it. He's 12 years old, and in 12 years, I can count on one hand how many times he's caught one, and it's been many years. We actually thought he's probably too old now and slow to catch one. Yesterday, I have him out. He's underneath the chaise lounge. He comes walking out from underneath the chaise lounge on our back deck with a chipmunk in his mouth.
3: But it's still alive.
2: It's very alive. Its eyes are moving. Its legs are moving. I don't know if you know anything about cats. They don't want to let this go. So the first thing I did was call my husband. I'm at a conference call. What's up? But he has a... a

0: chipmunk in his mouth. I'm screaming. He's like, well, I'll get home as soon as I can. But actually, it survived, but it took about a half hour. It was very traumatizing. The first thing he did when he caught it in his mouth was go to the door.
1: He
0: wanted to go in the house. No, I wasn't going to let him in the house with a chipmunk in his mouth.
2: Well, why would you do that, Josh?
1: You don't notice sometimes. Like Zara came in one time with a little bunny in her mouth. She got a bunny in the backyard. Julia didn't notice, opened the back door. I was in bed still, came the way to the room and dropped it off right by the bed, proud.
0: Was it alive?
1: Yeah, it was still alive.
0: Was it hopping around?
1: No. It was mortified. It was terrified.
0: That's why I wouldn't let it in, because I was afraid if I, you know, it went right to the sliding glass door, but if I let it in and it dropped the chipmunk, the chipmunk would run around the house.
1: But if you're not paying attention, you're not going to know that he has a chipmunk in his mouth.
0: Well,
1: so Lily never did that before?
2: Lily's grabbed a bunny before, a baby bunny, and she didn't hurt it.
1: They just wanted to play with it. Yeah, and they just don't know any better.
2: So I grabbed her by the neck and she dropped it, and that was that.
1: Our old cat used to drag snakes to the porch.
0: Are you kidding?
1: Snakes.
0: Yeah, well, it's a mixed bag because I'm freaked out by the thing. I'm traumatized by it, but I'm trying to praise him, like, good boy, good boy. Because instinctively, that's what they do.
1: You did a good job.
0: You know, and then they want to bring it inside. They want to give it as a gift to their, you know, to their humans. They're doing what they're born to do, but it's very traumatizing. And I felt so bad for the chipmunk, but it was stupid.
1: But it lived at the end of the day.
0: Somehow it lived. No, it scurried right off the deck when it got free.
1: 248-945-9995. What is your pet captured in brought to you like a trophy?
2: Hopefully not a skunk.
1: Let us know. 99.5 YCD.

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0: 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Let's go to Stephanie, line two.
1: Oh, I was going to say my Chow Chow brought me a baby raccoon at 4 o'clock in the morning when I let her out.
2: No.
3: Was it still
1: alive? It was
3: alive?
1: The saddest thing ever. It was twitching.
0: She was twitching. Did you let her in?
1: Oh, my dog?
0: Yeah.
1: Oh, no, she didn't bring it in the house. I let her out. It was dark still.
2: Oh, so she
1: brought it to the door. I heard a bunch of racket, and I'm telling her, you know, honey, come back, stop. Yeah. I thought it was a squirrel.
2: Yeah.
1: And she came back to me and laid a raccoon at my feet twitching.
0: 4 o'clock in the morning, I'd worry about a skunk at that time.
3: Oh, yeah.
0: Yeah. Bring it back a skunk at 4 o'clock in the morning.
1: They've stomped on skunks.
2: You know, and then another worry that you have, I don't know if my animal's going to get rabies or catch some disease or something from having one of these rodents in its mouth. I don't know.
1: That was my worry. But she's all up to date on her vaccine. Because
2: to be honest with you, this chipmunk urinated. This is what I was going through yesterday. It urinated, and I didn't want the urine to get near my cat's mouth. I went and got a paper towel and wiped the urine off the chipmunk's belly. So my cat...
3: Oh, my God.
0: She's bathing the chipmunk as it's in the cat's mouth.
2: This is what I was going through. This is how I spent my day yesterday, you guys. It was awful. Oh, my gosh.
1: I'm sorry.
2: Thanks for calling, Katie. At least I'm not alone.
0: Nature versus nurture. Nature always wins.
2: Oh, my gosh.

0: Joyce, has your pet ever captured something?
1: So there's several. We have we're tallied up to 8 skunks.
2: Oh,
0: wow.
1: And been sprayed all 8 times, mm-hmm. obviously.
2: There's nothing
1: worse. I'm pretty sure the neighbors hate us.
0: For sure
1: they do. He chased one underneath their deck and it spraying the entire time.
0: Where do you live?
1: We're in White Lake.
3: What kind of dog is it?
1: A golden retriever.
0: Where were you when Grobald needed help? When Lily got sprayed.
1: Yeah. Oh, man.
0: Can I use your help there?
3: That's like everything we heard helps put into one concoction.
0: What else has he pulled?
1: 2 woodchucks.
3: Okay. Oh, wow.
1: Peeled them both. A couple bunnies.
0: Of course.
1: And several turtles.
0: Turtles? Oh, don't kill the turtles.
3: They don't have
0: turtles
3: a chance.
0: Are cute.
3: Oh my god.
1: They don't have a chance.
0: No.
1: I don't think he's literally killed any of them, but I'm sure he's damaged because we can hear the crunch of the shell.
0: Poor toy.

0: It's like you can't get mad at your pet because they're just doing what they do instinctively.
1: Exactly. Yeah. But it's so hard, like when it's 5 a.m. and there's a skunk, and now you're late for work because you have to clean them.
2: Yeah, but he probably had the biggest, waggiest tail of all time when he brought him.
0: I know. My husband kept saying, "I hope you praised him. I hope you praised him."
2: Hey, Mom, look what I did.
0: Yeah, because you have to. You have to.
2: Look what I got for you.
0: Good boy.
1: Great. Thanks. Yeah, absolutely. Thanks for your present this morning.

0: So we've gathered some stuff up for the pawn shop on 8 Mile. And, yep, there are tickets for Tim McGraw's Pawn Shop Guitar Tour. 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
19: A number of crashes to look out for, including 96, the Jeffries eastbound express lanes near Greenfield, only the left lane open. 94 westbound before 12 mile, left lane blocked. Also a crash on I-75 southbound, the exit to southbound Schaefer. I'm Michelle Pena with traffic.

0: You're talking about pets.
1: What is your pet brought to you?
0: Okay, so we have a doggy door for our fenced-in part of the yard.
2: Okay.
0: One cat that uses the doggy door, and about a month ago she came in, and there was a half a rabbit laying by the water bowl.
3: Oh, my gosh. You know what? I just realized I was in Cape Cod a couple weeks ago, and literally two mornings in a row on the beach, Steve, one morning there was a seagull head. No body, just the head of a seagull, and which I wish I hadn't seen. The next day, there was a rabbit's body with no head. And I'm like, what is going on? I've been walking these beaches for years, and now I'm seeing parts of animals, and I forgot about it. And I think that chipmunk thing yesterday kind of brought back that PTSD from seeing those animals on the beach.
1: Well, we were looking it up. It was either a fox or it was an owl.
3: We think it's a fox.
1: Could have been an owl as well.
3: Well, there are a lot of beach foxes in that area, so the fox makes sense. But isn't that crazy, though?
0: Yeah.
3: So your cat brought it in through the doggy door.
0: Can't eat half the top half of the rabbit entirely.
1: Pretty
0: right
1: disgusting.
0: Down to the intestines.
3: But they're just doing what they do instinctively, so you can't get mad at them.
1: Yeah. Thanks, buddy. We appreciate you.
3: Steve.
0: See ya.
1: 248-945-9995. What is your pet brought to you as a trophy? Brought it at your feet, said, here you go.

0: Hi, Brenda. Good morning. What is your pet captured brought to you?
1: My cat likes to bring birds to us.
2: Oh, really?
0: They actually get the birds?
1: Oh, yeah.
3: How do they catch them? They pounce on them?
1: I have no idea how he'd catch them, but Killer would bring, he brought at least 4 birds to us.
2: Wait, did you just say Killer?
1: Yeah. He was the runner. He was the runner of the litter, and we called him Killer just as a joke.
0: It is actually a cold-blooded killer.
2: Because my birds love to look from inside, look at the birds, and they chirp at the birds outside. They make that noise.
0: So what do you do? So you let him free in the backyard, or is he like an outdoor cat? Is he an indoor-outdoor cat?
1: He was an indoor-outdoor cat.
0: Okay.
1: We had to check him every time before we let him in the house. He either had a bird or a mouse or a chipmunk or something. Almost every time he came back in.
0: Is there ever been a time where you didn't catch, where you didn't see him capture something and he came in with a dead animal? Yeah.
1: No, not dead, alive.
0: If you're not paying attention, you'll let in this animal with an animal in its mouth.
2: Out of all the chipmunks my cats ever caught, we only lost one of them. And I think, honest to God, I think it had a heart attack.
0: Definitely.
2: You know, because it was scared.

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10: I-94 westbound just before 12 Mile. A crash is working from the left side. At least a 20-minute backup.

0: after Harper, but there's a separate crash on the right shoulder in the backup right after Little Mac. Also, a disabled semi blocking traffic. Big Beaver eastbound between Woodward and Adams.
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0: All right, today's impossible question. Only about one-third of Americans have actually found themselves in this situation.
3: Have either of you? I know you have, Josh. Have
2: Josh all the time.
3: I don't even have to ask.
0: Several times.
3: Have you, Grunwald?
2: Yeah.
3: Okay, not me.
2: You know what? The
3: so
2: last
3: we're beating
2: time
3: the
2: for
3: odds
2: me,
3: in this room.
2: Yeah. The last time for me was back in high school. Now, professionally,
0: You found yourself in this situation.
2: Yes.
3: Okay.
0: 248-945-9995. Impossible question today for Sugarland tickets. Only about one.

0: impossible question.
1: YCD, who's this?
2: This is David.
1: David, only about 1/3 of Americans have actually found themselves in this situation. What's your guess?
2: I'm going to go getting fired.
3: Have you been fired?
2: I have, many times.
3: What did you do that you got fired?
2: A lot of time showing up late, hung over here and there.
1: Yeah, I hear that.
4: I like how casual you are about it,
1: David. Listen, it happens. I don't know what to tell you, Rage. It happens. Sorry, that's not it, buddy.
4: Thanks, David.
1: Let's go to line one. Who's this?
5: Elizabeth.
1: Elizabeth, only about 1/3 of Americans have actually found themselves in this situation.
5: Is it a witness to a crime?
3: Have you witnessed a crime?
5: I have not.
3: Okay. Follow Josh around and you will.
1: What are you talking about?
4: You're terrible. Eventually you will.
1: I don't commit crimes, you guys. All right. Sorry. Let's go to line two. Who's this?
6: Danielle.
1: Hi, Danielle. Do you have a guess for impossible question today?
6: Running out of gas.
1: Oh. That used to happen to me a lot.
3: Why? Because it was you had no money, or because you just pushed it?
1: You don't pay attention sometimes.
4: Yeah. Before it told us exactly how many miles we had left to go.
3: Now, my dad was crazy, and when it got to half a tank, you filled the car.
4: Same thing. My father would never let it get below a quarter tank.
1: So the cars I used to drive, the gas gauge didn't work.
3: Okay.
4: Okay, well, that explains that.
6: That's fair.
3: Yeah. And there was a screwdriver in the steering column.
1: Literally, I had that car that you needed a screwdriver to start it.
4: That's not it. Danielle.
1: Sorry, Danielle. 248-945-9995. I don't know why you got to do that, man. You know that I had that car that started with a screwdriver.
3: I didn't say anything about it. I
1: told you that in confidence.
3: You didn't tell me anything. I'm a good guesser.
1: Only about 1/3 of Americans have actually found themselves in this situation. 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Oh, no.

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3: It's not it, buddy. Sorry.
4: Yeah. Thank you so
5: At
4: much.
5: Some point in our life.
3: 248-945-9995. Okay, let's give another hint here.
5: This is most likely to happen...
2: To men.
5: To men. More so to men than women. But when you're out in a bar, I think... Right?
2: Liquor is usually involved.
3: Or something that's happened to you when you're much younger, like Grunwald.
5: Yeah.
3: I think this happens for the most part when you're younger.
5: You can look at my husband and tell this happened to him.
3: And it involves another person.
5: Let's hope.
2: Yes.
3: Unless it's a Chuck Palahniuk book. 248-945-9995 for Sugarland tickets. 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
3: Line five, who's this?
4: Annette.
3: Hi, Annette. Only one third of Americans have ever found themselves in this situation.
4: Traveled outside of the United States. Mm-hmm.
5: No, mine.
3: Line eight, who's this?
6: Hey, this is Joe.
3: Joe, we need the right answer this morning. What's your guess?
6: I got to go getting in a bar fight, Grunwald.
3: Getting in a fight?
2: Yeah! Finally!
0: Now, I got into a fight in high school a bunch of times, but, you know, I've been in also fights in my police uniform, which...
2: Have you?
0: Yeah.
3: Which invites fighting, by the way.
2: My husband has a crooked nose to this day from a college bar fight. Yeah.
3: Hey, you should see the other guy's nose.
2: You should.
0: Congratulations. You're off to see Sugarland. They're going to be at the Huntington Center in Toledo, as well as you. And these tickets are courtesy of Live Nation. Congrats.
6: Oh, thank you, Grunwald. Thank you.
3: Say you're welcome.
7: You're welcome.
2: There you go.
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0: Hey, it's Grunwald. 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
7: A crash has cleared I-96, the Jeffries eastbound express lanes near Greenfield, but long residual backups continue. We still have a crash on the Southfield Freeway northbound near McNichols, a stalled vehicle 94 westbound at North River Road, as well as a crash 75 southbound after Woodward.

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1: We love Tim McGraw. You love McGraw. Do you think you still think he's hot?
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1: Pawn Shop Guitar Tour 2026 at Pine Knob. 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
2: That's right. 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
20: I-96, the Jefferies eastbound express lanes near Greenfield. A crash leaves only the left lane open. You are stop and go before Telegraph. On the Southfield Freeway northbound near McNichols, a crash leaves only the right lane open. And a crash reported Lodge southbound at Livernois. I'm Michelle Pena with traffic.
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0: Commercial free, 16 in a row, 99.5 YCD. It seems like somebody hit the lottery in Wisconsin. Not the Powerball, by the way. This isn't Powerball.
1: No, they actually found these Nintendo cartridges that were never released. And I guess somebody's grandfather had them in their house. They're saying that these could go for millions of dollars.
2: Rare Nintendo cartridges were found inside a box sold to a collectible video game store in Wisconsin. Boxes contain nearly 100 copies of undiscovered versions of Super Mario Brothers and Duck Hunt. The owner of One Stop Wonder said the person who sold the box claimed Nintendo sold the cartridges to a metal recovery service to be melted down, but they were never destroyed.
0: Were these ever released?
1: No, these were supposed to be scrapped from a metal recovery program, and they never were.
3: There were 97 of these games.
0: 97.
3: 97 were discovered,
0: and
3: yeah.
0: They're all in pristine condition.
1: Yeah, but how come that stuff never happens to me? And they're saying it could go for what, millions?
0: Collectibles like this go for crazy money. So yeah, how do I become that guy that finds cool stuff like
3: this? Right place, right time.
0: That is, yep. 99.5 YCD. Got a lot.

0: It looks like Lowe's has declared Halloween war on Home Depot.
1: Oh, I love this.
0: It's that time of year where the 12-foot skellies start showing up in everyone's yard.
2: But that's Home Depot. They have those, and they sell out of those every year.
3: They don't have those at Lowe's, too?
2: No.
0: Well, Lowe's has come out with a 15-foot, 3 feet taller animatronic skeleton that's going to dwarf Skelly.
3: Oh, and this one moves.
0: Yeah, so it's headless, and it's actually headless, and it's holding its head above its head. It features glowing LED eyes, sound effects, and it's motion-activated, designed to scare trick-or-treaters.
2: I will have the neighborhood dogs trying to pull that thing apart for the bones in Wixom.
0: I never thought about how dogs would react to decorations like that.
3: You know that incredible house in Berkeley that was always...
0: The most incredible house I've ever seen.
3: The most wildly decorated Halloween house on the block.
0: Every inch of this lawn
3: they do it every
0: has
3: year.
0: Something on it. Yeah.
3: Zara creeped by and was like, because they're motion activated.
0: Yeah.
3: And she's like very suspicious, barking at one of the skeletons. It's just like dancing.
0: Does she freak out when one starts?
3: Yeah. She didn't know what to do.
2: Oh my God.
3: I would take her by there. We took her for a walk every night and just walk her by, see her reaction.
0: That area though in Berkeley though, they do it up right.
2: Well, lots of places
3: so
2: do. Westland goes crazy.
3: Yeah.
2: Most neighborhoods, they try to outdo each other.
3: They do, yeah. 99.5 YCD. After.

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0: Today's going to be a great day.

0: over 40 or are you under 40? If you're over 40, you may not realize it, but you're doing a lot of apologizing that the under 40s are not doing.
1: Oh, is that true?
2: Yeah. Josh doesn't apologize.
1: I hate apologizing.
0: Experts are saying that people over the age of 40 were raised differently and taught to be, you know, dependable, avoid conflict, to put others first before yourself. And so that's why people over 40 tend to apologize for, like, taking a sick day from work, canceling plans, saying no without a lengthy explanation. Anything that somebody would just naturally do, we're apologizing for.
2: Yeah, and you and I are apologizing for Josh a lot as well.
0: I had a guy at,
1: what do I do?
0: I had a guy at Hoedown this year tell me, because I apologized for something, and he said, I don't even know this guy. He just came up to me randomly and said, I wouldn't apologize for that. I stopped short in front of people, so people were behind me, and I stopped all of a sudden, so people almost were bumping into me. I'm like, oh, I'm so sorry. He goes, why did you just apologize for that? I wouldn't have.
1: Well, I do think it's true that your generation typically over-apologizes for things.
2: Oh, I'm sorry for that.
0: No.
1: You know what I'm saying? But it's kind of like that.
0: I agree.
1: It
0: it's
1: doesn't
0: an
1: mean they're right or wrong when you don't have to apologize for something you usually do.
0: Whereas the they say Gen Z and younger people tend to prioritize boundaries, their own mental health, their own well-being.
2: Yeah, Josh doesn't care.
0: What's your favorite saying? Not my
1: Not
0: problem.
1: Not my problem,
0: but
1: gun.
0: You're right.
2: His other problem is don't get butthurt over it.
1: Or... deny until you die.
0: But I will apologize for something that is not my problem. Yeah. I'm still apologizing for it.
1: Generational. 99.5 YCD.

0: 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Rachel Scoop coming up in 6 minutes. What do we have today, Rachel?
1: Well, we've got a big show at LCA tonight, but did Megan Maroney arrive into town a day early and make a special appearance?
0: That's the rumor.
1: That's what we're hearing.
0: That's coming up next. 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
1: I was all but 22, I think, at the time. I'd been out on the road, lonely at night. And it'd been a while.

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2: So we are hearing reports this morning, unconfirmed from a couple different people, though, that Megan Maroney made a surprise little pop-up visit yesterday. If you know the Novi area, on Novi Road, right off of I-96, there is a brand new Raising Cane's. It used to be a Wendy's. They changed it to a Raising Cane's, and they just had their grand opening, I believe it was August 3rd, the first weekend in August, just a week or so ago.
3: Yeah.
2: I know they're open now for business, but apparently yesterday afternoon, at about 4 o'clock, there was a Megan Maroney bus that was in the parking lot, and police had the parking lot blocked off, and there was a bunch of screaming girls in the lot there at Raising Cane's in Novi.
3: The thing is, she has a Cloud 9.
2: Yes, she does.
4: It's a Cane's endorsement.
3: It's a Cane's mug.
4: Yeah.
3: And it's literally like bedazzled with all these pink rhinestones all the way around it. It looks really cool. I think it's like $30, but they're only for a limited time.
2: She's got a couple, apparently a Cloud 9 cup and bedazzled rhinestone tumbler merchandise.
4: Well.
2: So a couple different things. So she does have a collab right now going with Raising Cane's. So wouldn't it make sense that they'd love to have her out at their brand new location?
3: I'm sure.
2: She's in town.
3: Yeah. But I wonder if she went to the Canton location as well or just Nova.
4: We're not hearing about Canton. I saw a couple of things on TikTok just to check to see if it's true.
2: We were reading through the comments and people are saying, you know, what state? Michigan? Where?
4: Novi.
2: Now.
4: Yeah.
2: You know, so it seemed like it kind of happened with very short notice, if any notice at all.
4: Very spontaneous.
2: Obviously, some people knew about it.
3: We're going to see her later today, so we're going to have to ask her
2: about it.
3: And
2: actually,
3: I'm not going to ask her for one of her tumblers. I'm going to see if she's got any coupons for that Texas toast.
4: Oh, good idea.
3: Yeah.
4: Free coat or something.

0: So we've gathered some stuff up for the pawn shop on 8 Mile. 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

0: 95 YCD, Josh, Rachel, and Grumwald. That's going to do it for us. Katie Neal coming up next. We will see you tomorrow morning. Have a great Tuesday.
1: And if you're going down to Megan Maroney, look for us. 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
0: 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Can't wait to see our girl. 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

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And you know what? Fajitas are great. 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

0: know, I would not say that I am super into Star Wars, but Disney did announce Ryan Gosling in a Star Wars movie, and I am into that.
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YCD. This last weekend, I got a little bit bored and I decided I was going to paint my pantry, which sounds easy, but it in fact was not easy. And I think I learned a very valuable lesson, which I will tell you more about in just a few.

0: Katie and Company.
1: Last weekend, I got bored and I decided I was going to paint my pantry, which is just this like little tiny room underneath the stairs at my house. It's very Harry Potter-esque. But I had seen someone do this on Pinterest and I was like, you know what? I got a few hours. I can do this real quick. Nope. 15 hours later in the pantry, I'm almost done. I have come to believe that it is actually harder to paint a smaller room than it is a big room. My best friend calls it the curse of the powder room because it gives the illusion that this is a tiny room, this could be painted really fast, when in reality, it would be faster to paint my entire house. With the surface area, all of the shelves, I was essentially just like painting corners for 10 hours. And then I decided I was gonna add peel and stick tiles to the walls. It looks amazing. Someone was like, this is a pantry, why are you doing this? And I was like, well, number one, because I'm a little bit nuts. And number two, because now it's not just a pantry, it's a party pantry. It's like this really cool red color. I think it looks awesome. Pictures of it are on my Instagram at Katie Neal.
2: Well, it was down some street we couldn't even pronounce. We were stuck in the middle, loving every ounce. Tequila was cheap, but the flow we were feeling was real.

0: 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So turn up the fun. It's easy.
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18: 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What if you start with two Sonos speakers just to see how it feels? What if you really like how it feels and you become a Sonos person who can't stop saying to their friends, "What if you start with two Sonos speakers just to see how it feels?" 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

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What is Little Big Town's pre-show ritual before they hit the stage each night? 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
1: Now that Taylor Swift and Travis Kelce have gotten married, focus has now shifted to America's next big wedding, and that is Reba McEntire and Rex Lynn. She said, here she wants his fancy, don't let me down. In a recent interview with ET, Reba was saying there are no solid plans for the wedding yet, but it will be a multi-day event.
2: Every time we plan on something, he gets a job or we get back into the third season, and you can't plan something that we think is going to be a week or two. You know, it's not going to be a wedding day. It's going to have to be 3 or 4 days.
1: Can you imagine just for a second what that guest list is going to look like? I mean, if anyone needs a plus one, I will make myself available.

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kiddos are back in school, which is great. What is not great is that they have already begun spreading all their little germs. Every parent that I've talked to that sent their kids back already, it like already is sniffling and sick.

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1: You know Little Big Town song Girl Crush, but do you know the story behind it? When the band is back tomorrow, they're going to tell that story and we'll play it for you. 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

0: It's the Rob and Holly Show with Rob Stone and Holly Hutton. And
1: coming up, what's the 777 rule that can maybe save your relationship?
2: Oh, okay. And don't forget, we've got your keywords all day to win Tim McGraw tickets for the Pawn Shop Guitar Tour at Pine Knob on the 28th. And you could win VIP lounge passes, too.

0: So what's the 777 rule and how may it save your relationship?
1: By the way, this rule is for rich people. I just want to throw that out there because here's the rule. Every 7 days, plan a date night. Okay. Mm-hmm. Then every 7 weeks, you go on an overnight stay somewhere. Then every 7 months, you go on vacation somewhere with your... I go, who can afford this? Who's affording these excursions every how am I, 7 months?
0: How am I, well, not only that is, how am I supposed to afford all these babysitters, too?
1: That's... Amen to that. I was like, the 777 rule is for rich people. So if you can do it, that's great. Good for you. They didn't say you had to spend a lot of money. But, I mean... Date night, I guess, could be, you know, something very simple. Maybe you're just laying a blanket out on the ground and looking at the stars.
0: I mean, yeah, I was going to say, that was going to be my idea. It's like, you're going to have to go camping in your own backyard for this to work out for us.

0: You know, it is our Maid of Fair week. How was Cameron Marlowe last night, by the way?
1: You almost forget, like, just how insanely good his voice is.
0: Oh, it's mind-blowing. And what's going to be mind-blowing coming up this Friday is that we are going to auction off a silky chicken.
1: What is a silky chicken, you ask? Oh, well, it's a fancy-looking chicken. It's... They make the perfect pets. So this is a for someone to have a pet chicken. Okay. No one's going to be eating this chicken.
0: I've never actually seen one until you showed me the picture of it. I've never seen this.
1: Isn't it the cutest chicken you've ever seen in your entire life?

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23: Pretty serious accident along eastbound I-94 just after Baker. Center lane, right shoulder are blocked. Traffic is backed up in the area. Jackson Road is a good way around this. Also northbound US 23, exit ramp to 6 Mile Road. Traffic is backed up to 5 Mile Road behind the accident there. I'm Val Beery with traffic.

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1: And we're making it really easy for you to win because, you know, no effort here. We want you to get in there and see Tim McGraw. 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

So we've gathered some stuff up for the pawn shop on 8 Mile. And, yep, there are tickets for Tim McGraw's Pawn Shop Guitar Tour. 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Tim at Pine Knob, Saturday, August 28th. 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
14: Really good news. That accident along eastbound I-94 after Baker finally cleared. We're left with a crash you're going to find along northbound US 23. The exit ramp to 6 Mile Road, that is blocked. Traffic is backed up to 5 Mile Road. I'm Val Beery with traffic.
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0: Who's the latest to become an Ella fella? Well, it's a pretty big time celebrity actor. Matthew McConaughey went on The Tonight Show and was like, hey, I'm an Ella fella, so much so that I would like to perform one of her songs for y'all.
1: And was it a good idea? Here's how it sounded.

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1: Whee!
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1: No, please.
2: She's from Texas, I can tell by the way these two stepping around the head.
1: Oh, okay. My God.
0: They sound like Matthew McConaughey. I know he's getting older, and he looks good for his age. But this style of music makes him sound like a 90-year-old dude.
1: I don't like it at all. I'm not saying all right. Whatever the opposite of that is.
0: Let's let Ella do her thing, okay, Matthew? Just

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19: You've got an accident along eastbound I-96 at Jefferies at Newburgh Road. The left lane is completely blocked. Already seen the backup traffic to I-275 and 14. There's also the accident along northbound I-75 at University in the Auburn Hills area. Left lane is blocked with police on scene. I'm Val Beery with traffic.
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0: miles on it. Did a little classic car cruising over the weekend, and we broke down. So this
1: Who broke down?
0: Me, I was with my cousin. He's got an old 1968 Oldsmobile 442. Oh. Sweet.
1: This car is old.
0: Very
1: old
0: fast.
1: Car breakdown.
0: But yeah, I feel like it worked out pretty well. Like everything worked out very well for breaking down. Because we started.
1: Did you break down in like somewhere cool?
0: We started leaking coolant. And then there were people around because we were at this cruise. And they're like, hey, you're leaking. And we're like, yeah, well, we smelled it. We're trying to pull over. So then we pulled over. It's like the only parking spot within miles was right there where we needed to pull
1: Perfect.
0: Over.
1: Perfect.
0: And then we were two blocks away from the auto parts store.
1: What?
0: So then we just walked to the store. We got some things we needed. We got a new battery. We got some coolant and got her back on the road.
1: Some people may see this as a glass half empty situation, but it was a glass half full situation.
0: It was definitely half full because I also really had to go to the bathroom. So then I went and used the bathroom. So I was like, all this stuff, it all lined up perfectly.

0: So if you're just joining us or new to the show, we found out a couple weeks ago that there was this chicken that was auctioned off for like $7,000 at the Monroe County Fair. And since it's our Made of Fair week, we figured that we could auction off our own chicken to benefit the 4-H Club.
1: Okay, I love this idea. I feel like this is the best. And we found the most perfect chicken to auction off, but she does not have a name, okay? She needs a name. So we're going to post a picture of the chicken. By the way, she takes amazing selfies. I took one with her last night during at Cameron Marlowe at the fair. We're going to post the picture. So take a look. Give us your name suggestions for this chicken and call us. So we'll do that coming up at 5 o'clock.
0: Yeah, give us a follow as well to see it at Rob and Holly Show and at 995 WYCD.

0: On the way in our country dirt, we're going to find out, try to find out why Dolly Parton's doctor told her that she could not attend her Dollywood roller coaster opening.
1: Hey, has anyone out there found Dolly?
2: I mean, it seems obvious, you know, you should not be on a roller coaster.
0: Well, she didn't have to ride it. She could just stand there in front of it and be like, hey, y'all, it's my new coaster.

0: Robin Holly's Country Dirt.
1: Now that is filthy.
2: So we're wondering how Dolly Parton is doing after her doctor said she should not be attending the new Dollywood roller coaster opening. Here's a little bit of something here we got to check out and listen to, see what's going on.
3: Hey, has anyone out there found Dolly? I've been looking for her all morning.
4: Well, hey, Eugene, I'm right here. I'm still in Nashville, and I'm sorry about that. I've told you before, all my fans, that I've had a few little health issues, and so my Nashville doctor kind of clipped my wings, saying, you ain't traveling this week. So I guess if your doctor tells you, you ain't traveling this week, you ain't traveling this week.
5: So she's not traveling.

0: She's fine. 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
1: Dolly Parton's got a lot of people around her taking care of her. 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Why are they not like we do with our kids? We're always like, hey, did you drink enough water? Are you drinking your water? Here's another water bottle. How many water bottles you got for your kid? Ton of them, so right? Many. That's what Dolly needs.
0: So many. I'm sure she does have that. She just really can't travel. But can I tell you, I was like, when I saw this, I was like, I feel like they're getting us ready for Dolly to only be on the screen at all times. You know what I mean?
1: She might be a hologram, I think.
0: No, she's like a real person. I just saw her at her travel stop opening. Okay. Like, she's a real human being.

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11: Watching the accidents along eastbound I-96 to Jefferies at Newburgh. Police have pulled up to the scene. You do have the left lane completely blocked. There's a stopped train on the roadway of Grosbeck, south of Harrington, where all of the lanes are blocked. There's a courtesy vehicle on scene as well. I'm Val Berry.
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0: Hey, have you ever heard of a silky chicken? We have one up for auction this Friday. It looks like it should be doing fashion shows. I've never seen anything like it. If you want to see the picture, follow us at Rob and Holly Show and at 995WYCD. Hey, do you have a name for the chicken? We're looking for a name.
1: Oh, yeah, I do. How about Cluck Nora?
0: You know what? It might be a little too soon for that. You know, he just passed away, unfortunately.
2: Chuck Norris may be R.I.P., but Cluck Norris is rising.
1: Cluck Norris lives forever.

0: 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We need a name for this silky chicken we're about to auction off. It's for the 4-H Club. We're going to be doing this Friday, by the way.
1: Yeah. How about Han Solo?
2: Did you just call a moment ago using a different voice? Is this the same guy?
1: No.
0: Star Wars fans out there, Han Solo is in the running.
1: Solo.
0: I think we might be getting close to picking a name. We're going to take a few more calls coming up.

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1: This is Jessica from Macomb Township.
0: All right, you got a name for this chicken?
1: I have the perfect name for the chicken. Silky Minaj.
0: Does the chicken know how to twerk, Holly?
1: I've heard that very good reviews on the twerking by the chicken.
2: I love it.
0: Hey, WYCD, who's this?
3: Hey, it's Amanda.
0: Where are you from?
3: Taylor.
0: We're trying to figure out a name for this silky chicken that we're going to auction off.
3: Jennifer Aniston.
2: Oh my gosh, that's the best one, I feel like. Who doesn't love Friends?
0: All right, keep the names coming. 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

0: getting ready to auction off a silky chicken this Friday to raise money for the 4-H Club. But we need a name first. YCD, you got any ideas?
1: Yeah, I do. How about Reba McEntire? McEntire.
0: I get it.
1: McEntire.
0: I like that one. It's country. Yeah. It's country too, so it fits.
1: Yeah, it is.
2: I like it.
1: It's fancy.
0: Here's fancy. Your one chance, fancy. Don't let me down.
2: It is a fancy chicken. That actually might be a good name.
0: I do like that one a lot. That might be my vote so far. But keep your comments coming on Facebook and Instagram at Rob and Holly Show and at 995WYCD. And we are going to pick a name by Friday when we auction off this silky chicken for the 4-H Club.

0: If I seem distracted, it's because I am currently searching for rabbit costumes on Amazon. I forgot. The rabbit's got to dress up like as a something.
1: What are you talking about?
0: When we go to the fair and my son shows the animals, they always have a costume class.
1: I didn't know that was a thing.
0: Oh, well, by the way, there's a costume class for animals and there's a costume class for the rabbits. And every year I'm just rustling around at our house, just finding random stuff. But this year I'm getting a real rabbit costume.
1: What is your rabbit dressing up as?
0: You can dress up your rabbit apparently as a dinosaur with wings, which, by the way, it looks more like a dragon to me. It should be described as dragon costume.
1: Yeah, if it's got wings, unless it's a pterodactyl. Yeah.
0: A pumpkin is an option. What are you thinking?
1: I don't know.
0: Dinosaur, right? Right?
1: I think it's all pretty ridiculous, but yeah, go dinosaur. I like that one.

So we've gathered some stuff up for the pawn shop on 8 Mile. And, yep, there are tickets for Tim McGraw's Pawn Shop Guitar Tour. 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
13: YCD traffic.
14: The problem is a stopped train along Grosbeck, south of Harrington, where all of the lanes are blocked. You do have a crew on scene trying to get it clear. Also, eastbound Michigan Avenue between Greenfield and M39 Southfield. Protester traffic across that area. I'm Val Berry with traffic.
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1: It's summer 2026.
0: Welcome to the summer of freedom. We've got this summer's

0: You're watching NFL preseason? It's already happening.
1: Well, I'm watching the Disney NFL collab. Excitement. What is that? Have you seen it?
0: It's another way to make
1: sell
0: sure
1: more merch.
0: Sell stuff, get kids involved sooner in football. It's fine. Yeah, it's great.
1: I think it's so great. And they only released 8 teams, by the way. I feel like the Dallas Cowboys got the best one. Woody. They got Woody.
0: Woody's not really like Woody's not like a tough guy though. He's like all all skinny and wobbly. And
1: I mean, the Giants got Wreck-It Ralph.
0: Like
1: he's not really a tough guy either. He's all smooshy, you know.
0: I feel like Buzz Lightyear is

0: pretty good for the Jets.
1: I think that one's good. Las Vegas Raiders got, what is it? Was that Star Wars? Darth Vader. My husband's now become a Darth Vader. He loves Darth Vader.
0: You think grown men like your husband are now going to become fans of other teams because of a Disney character, though?
1: I don't know, man. No. I don't know. I'm going to need to ask him.
0: I hope it's not possible. If you're a guy and you change your team because of a Disney character.
1: What if you just wanted to wear the merch and it's not really like your team? You can't wear merch from another team?
0: No, you cannot. It's your home team. No, this guy. If guys are doing this, it's almost as bad as if you're if you're a grown man and you got a bunch of rubber ducks on your dashboard. It's almost as bad as that.

0: By the way, in just a few minutes, we're going to hear from Anne Hathaway. She's an actress, and she has some changes that she says should be made in the movie industry.
1: Could not agree more. In fact, I will even take it a step further and make my suggestion that there should be, like, warning labels.
0: Okay.
1: By the way.
0: All right. Okay. We're going to hear what she has to say and what you have to say coming up.

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2: 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I don't mean to bother you, but

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2: Like, listen, it's not going to be okay.
3: that's what happened to me when I first watched John Wick. I didn't know what it was about. And everyone talked about how great the movie was. And then in the first 3 minutes, the dog gets killed. And I'm like, why would you tell me this movie is so great? I was like, now I hate it. Until you see what happens. It's all about the revenge for the dog, you know?
2: Yeah. So that is like literally what started all of this, is like people being so upset that that happened in the beginning of the movie. And that's like the whole point. Because then you're like totally behind him in whatever he does. Because you're like, how dare you kill the dog?

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7: 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Tell them Josh from 99.5 YCD Sent you.
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0: It is just the tip Tuesday, hey. And this tip, and well, there's about 1,000 of them.
1: Well, I feel like this, because there needs to be 1,000 of them, and this is probably, I always say it's the best one, but this is probably the most important life hack you're ever going to hear on our show, hands down.
0: Well, listen closely, because there's so many tips on how not to get murdered. You got to hear them all. And there's a lot of them.
1: Yeah.
0: This is from at Jennifer Coran on TikTok.
2: First of all, don't honeymoon on a boat. Don't honeymoon on a cliff. I don't care if he's the greatest living human man. I don't think you should go. Don't go jogging late at night. Don't go jogging. Don't be like 6 to 15 weeks pregnant. Don't be full term and meet someone on Facebook. If I was pregnant, I wouldn't even open Facebook. Don't go on a business trip and come back early in the morning. Don't go on a business trip and come back unexpectedly. Don't go on a business trip and meet up with a coworker. Don't go over to a friend's house. Don't tell him you're going over to a friend's house. Don't go to the friend's house and be pregnant if you haven't known her that long. Absolutely no Craigslist. Absolutely not. You should go to a hotel. I don't think you should go to a hotel alone. I don't think you should go to a hotel with him. This is a big one. Do not get into a hot tub, especially if you've had a glass of wine. Do not get into a hot tub if there are any prescription medications around. Absolutely not. Don't go upstairs. Don't go downstairs. Don't live near Owl. Don't look at his computer. Don't check his emails. If you do find something on his computer, don't confront him about it. Just get out.
0: Oh my gosh.
1: Hello.
0: I had to speed it up to get through all of these tips from this lady.
1: Because they were a lot.
0: But my favorite one that you may have missed is she said, don't live near owls. That is the tip. You may get murdered by an owl, apparently.

0: It's The Last Laugh with Rob and Holly.
1: Our next featured stand-up comedian goes by the name of Bill Dwyer.
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18: Eastbound Michigan Avenue between Greenfield and M39 Southfield in Dearborn, anywhere near Centennial Library, you're going to be tapping the brakes. Stopped traffic because of protesters. Rotunda Drive will help you get around this. I'll keep you posted. I'm Val Berry. With traffic.
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7: Okay, let's do it. You and me, we're counting down the seven biggest songs of the night on our way to number one. Megan Maroney kicks it off. This is Medicine on the top 7 and 7. Let's go.

deep dive on that guy, Zach John King. A lot of his songs have that kind of similar upbeat sound, and then he like talks about sad things with upbeat music. And I'm kind of addicted to it, by the way. It's the top seven at seven. We landed at Riley Green's latest at number five, Think Is You Drunk.

there's like big and famous, and then there's Ella Langley. She is literally on the cusp of history with her music and the Billboard top charts for as long as it's been, like Whitney Houston, Mariah Carey territory, dude. And she's blowing them out of the water. Just

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Ready for some football? It's even, I'm like excited for preseason football. That's how pumped I am for Lions to come back to the regular season. 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